0: it hurts more vivid and worse what I feel I deserve. 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
1: Radio City, solo grandi successi.

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1: 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But wait a minute, isn't this...
0: Yeah, yes it is.
1: But I thought the old lady dropped it into the ocean in the air.
0: Well, baby, I went down and got it for you.

But if you carry on abusing, you'll be robbed from us. I refuse to lose another friend to drugs. Just come home.

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1: Radio City.
0: Il suono dei grandi successi.
2: Make good all the nasty tricks you pull. Seems like we're making up more than we're making.